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Oh, you're taking off way.

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He walks along the platform as if in a dream. 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You silly, silly man, I love you. But instead I stand still, heart cracking. Those little curls on the back of his head bouncing as he steps out of my life.

This time, I don't wanna go out. Let's just stay inside and look what we can find. If we only try to make each other feel right.

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From the CD All About Love, here's You'll Never Get to Heaven.

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1: What you doing? 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
1: You got an eye for me already, baby.